0: XFL.
1: 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I should be in bed, but temptations of trouble on my tongue, troubles yet to come.
2: One sip,
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1: bad for me. But I give in so easily, and no thank you

The best records don't ask for permission, man. They just make you move. This is Karma Karma Radio, and that's what we all about here. And this is what we do every week. Fresh discoveries, timeless grooves, and the music that connects us all.

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Turn it up. This one is special. Let's get into it.

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1: Love is the strangest thing. Just when you think you've finally let go, it comes back to you.